Parker McCollum makes a huge jump from number 6 to number 3. That's killing me. And Riley Green, man, did not make it 14 days total. He's at number 2. Think as you drunk on UFR Radio.

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1: Hey, it's Andy Webb. 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Thanks to Smock Heating and Air, I'll be live at Harry Grove Stadium from 6 to 8 as the Keys take on the Jersey Shore Blue Claws at 7 before lighting up the night with post-game fireworks. Come meet Slapshot, the Washington Capitals mascot, take part in a benefit jersey auction, and if you're one of the first 1,000 fans, get a free Noah Grove bobblehead.
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0: 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It's all up to you now. You could be headed to Meriwether Post Pavilion, but you must successfully traverse our Red, Clay, or Strays trivia question. Here is your question, Dan.

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But she looks back, yeah, she throws me a kiss like, honey, I sure want you. And it's 103 between her and me, and only 92 in day.

I'm a huge Washington Capitals fan, and I am super jealous that Andy Webb gets to go out and celebrate hockey night with the Frederick Keys. I'll give you all the details after Kane Brown.